I thought of all people you would understand. Why don't you understand? I did this for us! I did it for us! This is supposed to make it easier! I thought you'd be proud of me! I thought at least of all people you would

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1: 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Whisper in the light where the morning finds you. Something in the wind feels soft and new. Open to the breeze and follow where it leads. Light on the clouds as they carry you. Run through the grass and wake up the sleepy trees. Spin in the light. Více než 95 druhů čerstvého pečiva každý den. Čerstvé jako z Kauflandu.

You got two blonde women standing on a dockside. They both got big fish. One goes bang and hits the other one in the head, and the other one goes phew and picks up a fish and goes bang and hits her, right? So that's what you do. You know, that's it. That's the whole video.

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0: 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Maybe it's inside the bottle.
1: But I know that he is not here.

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0: What kind of advice would you give Robbie Williams on stage persona to from you here, right now?
1: You're a good guy, Robbie. You're a good guy.

S Mini na Max. Bohemia Mini. Kdekoliv. Whisper in the light where the morning finds you. Something in the wind feels soft and new. Open to the breeze and follow where it leads. Light on the clouds as they carry you. Run through the grass and wake up the sleepy trees. Spin in the light. Více než 95 druhů čerstvého pečiva každý den. 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
2: Let's go to the store then.
1: Hi, how you doing? We were having an awesome viewing party, and if you had lays, you can come with us.
3: She has them!
1: Get the whole card in.

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1: 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Hello?
2: Where are you?
3: You're what? Missing it.
2: Get down here right now.
1: Where are you?
2: We're in the tunnel.
3: You have 5 minutes.
2: Get down here right now. Okay. Hurry.